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Now that the stars come pouring down and the seven skies open with the roaring sound, leaving me all soaked and wet, wet, wet.

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1: 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But we as entertainers have a responsibility to these kids.

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0: 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You rock!

0: ជំរាបសួរខ្ញុំឈ្មោះចន្ទធីជាជនជាតិខ្មែរខ្ញុំដឹកក្នុងស្ថានីយ៍វិទ្យុ IC
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